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0: Hurricane Mary Edward Adams, George Henry Adams, Nora, Middle L. Lincoln, date of birth 3/12/84, repeating 3/12/1984.
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room is 7, about half the It was obviously at least a verbal domestic, a male and female arguing. It was

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Somebody answered, and once they said who I was, he hung up and tried again, no answer.

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Daniel, and I looked up Tanya Huffman, added them both to the chat. Is it okay? I'll go ahead and

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Repeating Z David 1204337755.

Hold on 1 second, Lincoln 16. 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
0: 14, Stephen 1022. We just received a call from a teacher advising she was at the school doing some work and accidentally set the alarm off. 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Everything